Great band to get you started on a finally Friday. Yes, come out and play. The weekend is here. Not just any weekend, your long Labor Day weekend. Tim Jeffries along with Little Kansas.

0: save your money, honey. Keep yourself alive. It's Queen. And I'm Tim Jeffries, and I'm going to keep things rocking on this Labor Day weekend. Guns N' Roses in just a bit. But first, another beer truck heist. This time, British police are looking for whomever stole two truck loads of Guinness Stout. 70,000 pints valued at $155,000 stolen from a depot near Liverpool in northwest England. And it was not that sophisticated of a heist. Two drivers pulled into an industrial park and hauled away the trailers. Now, this theft comes just days after that PBR, Pabst Blue Ribbon heist in California. The Pabst folks offered a cash reward to bring back the beer, which, by the way, that hasn't happened either.
1: The balloons take to the skies tonight as Rally Round the Valley continues in Dansville. 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Bring your lawn chairs and make a weekend of it. Rally Round the Valley in Dansville.
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0: Classic Rock 93.9, Toto, Hold the Line. You can't even count on love to be on time these days. It's Jim Jeffries. One thing you can count on, Danville Rally Round the Valley Festival this weekend, Labor Day weekend. 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And that's just a few of the festivities Labor Day weekend as we rally round the valley here in Danville.
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2: Classic Rock 93.9 weather. Tonight stays mostly cloudy. Then patchy fog develops with lows around 60 degrees and light northwesterly winds, plus a slight chance of precipitation. Saturday starts with patchy fog, then turns partly sunny with highs in the mid-70s and light northerly winds. Saturday night is partly cloudy, then patchy fog returns with lows around 55 degrees and a slight chance of precipitation. Currently, it's cloudy and 70 degrees.
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0: song that opened a lot of doors for Alice in Chains. So it was released in 1990, including Van Halen, who asked them to open up shows for them. And the rest, as we know, is history with that band. It's time to kick off another long set. And I bet you care more than this next guy. Plus some Ozzy, too. Stand by.
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5: It's September 4th, and today in 1971, Paul and Linda McCartney are number one in the U.S. with Uncle Albert / Admiral Halsey. The song is full of sound effects, including thunderstorms, ringing telephones, chirping birds, and wind by the seashore. Something else you can hear on the song, Linda McCartney singing harmonies, which is always a joy to behold. Just like an angel. September 4th, 1965, the members of The Who are at a dog shelter in London. The band had just obtained new Vox amplifiers and equipment, and they're looking for a guard dog to keep the equipment from getting stolen. In a true ironic twist, the equipment is stolen from their van out front while they're in the dog shelter. Well, at least John Entwistle got to go home with an adorable Lopso Otso. Hit me up on Twitter at Paul Schaefer.
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0: lot of people having tough times in the 80s during the recession. Styx wrote a song about it. Blue Collar Man, it's Tim Jeffries. Former Kentucky Governor Matt Bevin has been ordered to serve out a 60-day jail sentence. The former governor, who had a warrant for his arrest issued in June after he failed to present financial documents in an ongoing child support case. This is a former governor. You'd think you have a warrant issued, you'd be careful. He was a governor of Kentucky from 2015 to 2019. But no, he was arrested in Paris, Kentucky, Bourbon County, on a movie set where apparently he was playing an extra. Didn't even have a speaking role, just an extra.
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0: Elton John, Benny, and the Jets. It's Tim Jeffries. He's waiting for the crowd to settle down before we get on to what's coming up. And that is another great long set of your favorite classic rock. And soon, a little Quiet Riot and Billy Idol on the way. Stand by.
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2: Classic Rock 93.9 weather. Tonight stays mostly cloudy. Then patchy fog develops with lows around 60 degrees and light northwesterly winds, plus a slight chance of precipitation. Saturday starts with patchy fog, then turns partly sunny with highs in the mid-70s and light northerly winds. Saturday night is partly cloudy, then patchy fog returns with lows around 55 degrees and a slight chance of precipitation. Currently, it's cloudy and 70 degrees.
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0: It's a nice day for a white wedding, says the man who's never been married. It's Tim Jeffries. Tesla doing a great cover to kick off another long set. Plus, got some Soundgarden and some rock news involving scorpions. We'll get to that in just a bit.
1: Here's what's happening in the five-county area. The Innsville's Rally Round the Valley Festival takes place Labor Day weekend with a craft show in Church Park and a car show in the North Innsville Town Hall parking lot on Saturday, September 5th. There'll be balloon launches and other activities throughout the weekend, and all are welcome. The Springwater Fall Fest is Saturday, September 5th at the Springwater Town Park from 9 until 4. There'll be a chicken barbecue, craft vendors, face painting, kids games, and more. It's fun for the whole family. The final church service at the Loon Lake Community Chapel on Route 21 between Hornell and Wayland is scheduled for Sunday, September 6th at 10:30. Bob and Bill Lewis will provide the music, and all are welcome to come and worship. And there'll be a Red Cross blood drive in Dansville Tuesday, September 8th at Noyes Hospital from 10 a.m. till 3:30, and at the Hornell VFW post at 245 Canisteo Street from 1:30 to 6 p.m. All are asked to come and give the gift of life.
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0: Band's getting ready to wrap up their final farewell tour. Get the feeling it really will be farewell for that band since they've been inner fighting with amongst themselves for years. It's Tim Jeffries with news about the Scorpions. They have postponed all the remaining 2026 tour dates due to unforeseen circumstances, including their residency at Planet Hollywood in Las Vegas. Anytime they say unforeseen circumstances, I get a little bit worried. I mean, come on, it's the 60th anniversary. Rudolf Schenker and Klaus Meine are both 78. I'm not saying 78 is old. I'm just saying it's kind of old to be rocking you like a hurricane. So just hoping the best for the band. And we'll see what happens for the Scorpions in the future.
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0: Classic Rock 93.9, Stevie Nicks, Fleetwood Mac. Got any plans for Labor Day weekend? This just in, First Responders Dice Ride is Sunday, September 6th. Starts at the Dark Horse Saloon. Registration at 8. The ride leaves at 9:30. About an 80-mile route through the southern tier, stops with local volunteer fire and rescue departments along the way. It's $25 per participant. All proceeds benefit the local first responders. It's going to be a good time. And after the ride, live music from North of 40 from 5 to 8 p.m. at the Dark Horse Saloon.
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2: Classic Rock 93.9 weather. Tonight stays mostly cloudy. Then patchy fog develops with lows around 60 degrees and light northwesterly winds, plus a slight chance of precipitation. Saturday starts with patchy fog, then turns partly sunny with highs in the mid-70s and light northerly winds. Saturday night is partly cloudy, then patchy fog returns with lows around 55 degrees and a slight chance of precipitation. Currently, it's cloudy and 68 degrees.
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0: Love bites. Some of these little black bugs in my backyard, I don't know where they're coming from. And I don't want to spray. You know what I mean? I got a cat and a dog. So, just a little, I guess it's a, you know, first world problem for sure. And it's Tim Jeffries getting some Red Hot Chili Peppers coming up in just a little bit.
1: 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Brought to you by Sleep Number. The Jar of Flies EP came together quickly after Alice in Chains returned from a punishing tour and discovered they'd been evicted because their rent hadn't been paid. They moved into a studio to unwind and write. I Stay Away was the first song the band created with their new bassist, Mike Guinette, who took over after Mike Starr left. Jerry Cantrell later said the track immediately showed how vital and talented Inez was to the band's sound. Though it became a mainstream rock radio hit and spent 26 weeks on the charts, I Stay Away was never performed live by the original lineup featuring lead vocalist Layne Staley. It was a number 10 track on the mainstream rock chart in 94. That's today's Crash Course. I'm the Professor of Rock, Adam Reeder. I'll see you in class.
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0: wasn't strange. He certainly was odd and unique and talented, of course. And we are going to keep things rocking and rolling here in just a little bit. 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
2: Classic Rock 93.9 weather. Tonight stays partly cloudy. Then areas of fog develop with lows around 60 degrees and calm winds. Saturday starts with fog, then turns mostly sunny and warmer, reaching the mid-70s with light northerly winds. Saturday night brings partly cloudy skies, patchy fog, and a slight chance of precipitation, with lows around 55 degrees. Currently, it's cloudy and 66 degrees.
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0: Aldo Nova and Fantasy with Mud. Happy Labor Day weekend to you and yours. You deserve it. You work so hard. Go rock the weekend all the way. Triumph in that set. You know, they're back on their Rock and Roll Machine Reloaded Tour, hanging out with April Wine again. That is one amazing pairing beginning November through the end of the year. That tour is going to rock all the way. 10 years after, they're coming up. Author on Aerosmith and Rush. They're on deck too.
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0: What a cool tune from Alvin Lee and 10 Years After. I'd love to change the world with Mud Rush in that set in the spirit of radio. Boy, they're rocking that 50-something tour all the way through April of 2027. Rocking about 30 tunes a night in concert, that's quite a show. So if you spend the money to catch them, you're getting your money's worth, that's for sure. Hey, U2 is coming up. I'll throw on the Police. And Whitesnake, they're on deck too.
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3: Classic Rock 93.9 weather. Tonight stays partly cloudy, then areas of fog develop with lows around 60 degrees and calm winds. Saturday starts with fog, then turns mostly sunny and warmer, reaching the mid-70s with light northerly winds. Saturday night brings partly cloudy skies, patchy fog, and a slight chance of precipitation, with lows around 55 degrees. Currently, it's mostly clear and 64 degrees.
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0: The Police with a message in a bottle for you with Mud. The message reads, Happy Labor Day weekend to you and yours. The unofficial beginning of the new fall season is on. Go and enjoy. And smell that pumpkin spice in the air. The Top, they're coming up. Author on Def Lep. And You Too, they're waiting for You Too.
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0: Yeah. Queen with Mud, the Black Crowes in that set. The Black Crowes bros getting along very well on their Southern Hospitality Tour, going all over the place. Boy, that's one rocking band. Bros, keep on getting along. They are fantastic. Hey, Floyd's coming up. I'll throw on Pearl Jam and The Who. They're next, too.
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0: Hello, hello, hello. Floyd from the Wall with Mud the Who in that set. The Magic Bus, I want it, I want it. You can't have it. Well, the Who, they've confirmed that they're going to go back on tour after they did their final tour last year. Roger Daltrey, Pete Townsend, and drummer Zach Starkey back with the band. No details on when that tour will begin, but sometime in 2027. Way to go, Who. Hey, Boston's coming up. Author on Bon Jovi and The Clash. They're next.
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3: Classic Rock 93.9 weather. Tonight stays partly cloudy. Then areas of fog develop with lows around 60 degrees and calm winds. Saturday starts with fog, then turns mostly sunny and warmer, reaching the mid-70s with light northerly winds. Saturday night brings partly cloudy skies, patchy fog, and a slight chance of precipitation, with lows around 55 degrees. Currently, it's mostly clear and 63 degrees.
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0: Hey, Bon Jovi, you're wanted dead or alive with Mud from Classic Rock 93.9. They're wrapping up their Forever Tour at Wembley tomorrow and the following night. That's it on their Forever Tour. What a show they put on. All those amazing tunes. They changed the set list up each and every night. Way to go, Bon Jovi. Kidding Around Downtown happens on second Saturday. 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

0: Yeah. Steve Miller, Jungle Love with Mud, the Foo Fighters in that set. Times like these, I can't wait to check out the videos of them rocking with the Thunder from Down Under on Tuesday night in St. Louis. One show only, the Foo Fighters will open up for AC/DC. How cool is that? Warren Zevon's coming up. I'll throw in the Thunder from Down Under and Van Halen there next.
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0: Wahoo, the Werewolves of London, Warren Zevon with Mud. You love the whole moon, lunar, howling at the moon dealio. Another full moon on the way, September the 26th. That's called a harvest corn moon. Do what you do with the full moon that night. Scorpions are coming up. Oh, they're on Kiss Bush. They're next.
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3: 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Tonight stays partly cloudy, then areas of fog develop with lows around 60 degrees and calm winds. Saturday starts with fog, then turns mostly sunny and warmer, reaching the mid-70s with light northerly winds. Saturday night brings partly cloudy skies, patchy fog, and a slight chance of precipitation, with lows around 55 degrees. Currently, it's clear and 61 degrees.
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0: kiss without unis and makeup. Go ahead and lick it up with mud. Happy Labor Day weekend to you and yours. You worked so hard during the week. You deserve the long holiday weekend. It will rock all the way. Led Zepp, they're coming up. I'll throw on the Red Hot Chili Peppers, and the Scorpions are on deck too.
1: If you're looking for some awesome truck, tractor, and semi-truck pulling action, then look no further. 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

0: tonight. You're All I've Got Tonight. The Cars with Mud, Led Zeppelin. That's Zet. And hey, what can I do? Led Zeppelin's a band so big they get the entire month of September. Happy September to you and yours. You'll hear a whole lot of lead all month long. Tom Petty's coming up. Author on Def Leppard. Janis is next.
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0: Tom Petty and the Heartbreakers. Here comes my girl. Watch her walk with my Def Leppin. That set and photograph. Smile away. Take a lot of photos for your Labor Day holiday. You don't have to worry about wasting film if you don't like the photos. Well, delete it on your phone. You're good to go, right? Hey, the Talking Heads are coming up. I'll throw on Aerosmith and Red Rider. They're next.
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3: 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Tonight stays partly cloudy. Then areas of fog develop with lows around 60 degrees and calm winds. Saturday starts with fog, then turns mostly sunny and warmer, reaching the mid-70s with light northerly winds. Saturday night brings partly cloudy skies, patchy fog, and a slight chance of precipitation, with lows around 55 degrees. Currently, it's partly cloudy and 61 degrees.
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0: Aerosmith and Angel with Mudd. You know, Steven Tyler postponed that Aerosmith tour. It was a couple of years ago. He had that vocal cord injury, but, you know, he still can sing, and lots of talk maybe about Aerosmith doing some mini tours. All the bands do that. They say we're done, but they go back on tour because it's like, hey, it's a paycheck. Let's go back on tour. So you never know, you know, right? Hey, Boston's coming up. I'll throw on Nirvana. And the Talking Heads are on deck, too.
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0: 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Yes! You behind the big shed! 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Yes! You behind the big shed! 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

0: Hey, I remember a coming of age classic, Bob Seger's Night Moves with Mud. I can't wait until September the 18th. Bob has a 20th anniversary edition of Face the Promise coming out, all remastered, repurdied, a couple of new tracks too. Maybe Bob will do up a mini tour or two as well. Can't wait to hear the dealio on that. Hey, Steppenwolf is coming up, author on GNR and Cheap Trick. They're next.
1: 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Here's what's up on this weekend session of Classic Rock U. I've lined up some serious hair metal mayhem featuring Motley Crue and Poison, some killer hidden gems from AC/DC and Billy Squire. Got a Jumpin' Jack flashback to 1989 that features Aerosmith and Lita Ford. 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

0: Oh, you got to let your freak flag fly. Steppenwolf, born to be wild with mud. Go wild, don't go too wild, though, on your Labor Day holiday. Go and enjoy. You deserve the long holiday weekend. Pearl Jam, they're coming up. Authorized Queen and David Bowie together. And Stone Temple Pilots, they're next.
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2: Classic Rock 93.9 weather. Tonight stays partly cloudy. Then areas of fog develop with lows around 60 degrees and calm winds. Saturday starts with fog, then turns mostly sunny and warmer, reaching the mid-70s with light northerly winds. Saturday night brings partly cloudy skies, patchy fog, and a slight chance of precipitation, with lows around 55 degrees. Currently, it's mostly cloudy and 61 degrees.
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0: Hey, keep it snappy. 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

0: Back, Jefferson Starship with Mudd. Now they're touring with the legendary Kansas and the very legendary Deep Purple. How about that pairing? How about that trio hat trick? The trifecta of classic rock greatness on tour. Very cool. Lynyrd's coming up, Author on Poison, and the Mighty Mighty Lead, they're next.
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0: Just remember this message from Rat. What comes around goes around. So if someone does you wrong, like cut you off in traffic, you don't have to chase them down. Let them go. It happened to me one time, and 2 miles down the road, the guy had flipped his car, rolled it, and he was standing there crying. I felt bad for the guy, even though he cut me off. Anyway, George Thorogood has the nickname Lonesome George, but it's not from this next song coming up. George Thorogood told me he got the nickname in high school when he couldn't get a date. But the lonely song is still coming up.
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2: Classic Rock 93.9 weather. Saturday starts with patchy fog, then turns mostly sunny near 74 degrees with light northerly winds. Saturday night stays foggy around 55. Sunday brings partly sunny skies and temperatures in the lower 70s with light northerly winds. Sunday night is mostly clear, then areas of fog around 50. Labor Day starts with areas of fog, then turns sunny in the mid-70s. Currently, it's cloudy and 61 degrees.
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0: The great Stevie Ray Vaughan inducted into the Rock and Roll Blues Heaven. August 27th, 1990. And a great song dedicated to his wife, Lenora. In the early days when he was trying to get a hold of that Fender guitar, you know, the Stratocaster, he couldn't afford it, so she took a collection up among his friends and bought him the guitar and helped him get started. There you go. Pride and joy all the way. Well, Axl Rose was homesick for his hometown in Lafayette, Indiana, while they were in L.A. forming Guns N' Roses, and he wrote a song about it next.
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2: Here's what's happening in the five-county area. The final church service of the season at the Loon Lake Community Chapel on Route 21 between Wayland and Hornell will take place Sunday, September 6th at 10:30. Bob and Bill Lewis will provide the music. The public is welcome to come and worship. There'll be a pair of Red Cross blood drives coming up on Tuesday, September 8th. One will be at Noyes Hospital in Dansville from 10 a.m. till 3:30, and in Hornell at the VFW post at 245 Canisteo Street from 1:30 to 6 p.m. All are asked to come and give the gift of life. The United Methodist Church of Livonia at 21 Summer Street will hold a takeout spaghetti dinner Wednesday, September 9th from 4:30 to 6. All are welcome. And the Canisius Lake Riders will be having a bike raffle on Saturday, September 12th at their club rooms at 6199 Liberty Pole Road in Dansville. There'll be a clam bake, hots and hamburgers, and more, and live music. 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

0: You know, somebody asked me that question, and that was in my mind in a situation like maybe a first day I'd leave. Should I, if it even is a slight thought that you might need to get out of there, go. I mean, that's what I would do. And the Combat Rockers, the Clash, with that decision to make. 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

0: You're on a world tour. And on the second album, they put that song because they were rambling on and doing a wonderful. Led Zeppelin. Incredible. 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
2: Classic Rock 93.9 weather. Saturday starts with patchy fog, then turns mostly sunny near 74 degrees with light northerly winds. Saturday night stays foggy around 55. Sunday brings partly sunny skies and temperatures in the lower 70s with light northerly winds. Sunday night is mostly clear, then areas of fog around 50. Labor Day starts with areas of fog, then turns sunny in the mid-70s. Currently, it's cloudy and 61 degrees.
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0: German fucking whore and scorpions and a good message. Think about this. The only thing consistent in life is change. Huh? Well, Classic Rock 93.9 Cohocton Food Pantry is there in case you need a little assistance and you're going through some changes. It's open on the first and third Wednesday of each month, 1 p.m. to 3 p.m. and 6 p.m. to 7 p.m. at Sturmer Hall, 35 Maple Avenue, next to the St. Pius Catholic Church. Next one on the 16th, September 16th. Don't miss out in case you need a little extra help. I'm always there to help you out on Classic Rock 93.9 and Eddie Money on the way.
1: 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And a Jumpin' Jack flashback to 1989 that features Aerosmith and Lita Ford. 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

0: A huge change, not only for the Eagles, but in rock and roll, when they invited Joe Walsh into the band in 1975 and recorded Hotel California, and it hit the shelves in 1976. Incredible sound. Well, Ann and Nancy Wilson started The Heartbeat in Seattle in 1973, and by the time they were ready to go in 1975, it was crazy, literally, next.
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0: Pete Townsend is backing out of Eric Clapton's Crossroads Festival. It's going to be held September 26th and 27th in Austin. Townsend is backing out because he has foot injury and he's trying to heal it, and he feels really bad that he can't make it, but he is going to donate $50,000 to Eric Clapton's rehab center in Antigua. Thanks, Pete, and hope you heal well. Get them Nikes back on. Tom Petty up next.
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2: Classic Rock 93.9 weather. Saturday starts with patchy fog, then turns mostly sunny near 74 degrees with

0: light northerly winds. Saturday night stays foggy around 55. Sunday brings partly sunny skies and temperatures in the lower 70s with light northerly winds. Sunday night is mostly clear, then areas of fog around 50. Labor Day starts with areas of fog, then turns sunny in the mid-70s. Currently, it's cloudy and 61 degrees.
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0: Well, I don't know if you had to eat crow or not, but Sting, founding member, bass player, and lead singer of the Police, did not like that song you just heard. And it became their first released song, a big hit, and probably their most popular song. But he still doesn't like it. White Snake is on the way.
1: Here's what's happening in the five-county area. The final church service of the season at the Loon Lake Community Chapel on Route 21 between Wayland and Hornell will take place Sunday, September 6th at 10:30. Bob and Bill Lewis will provide the music. The public is welcome to come and worship. There'll be a pair of Red Cross blood drives coming up on Tuesday, September 8th. One will be at Noyes Hospital in Dansville from 10 a.m. till 3:30, and in Hornell at the VFW post at 245 Canisteo Street from 1:30 to 6 p.m. All are asked to come and give the gift of life. The United Methodist Church of Livonia at 21 Summer Street will hold a takeout spaghetti dinner Wednesday, September 9th from 4:30 to 6. All are welcome. And the Canisius Lake Riders will be having a bike raffle on Saturday, September 12th at their club rooms at 6199 Liberty Pole Road in Dansville. There'll be a clam bake, hots and hamburgers, and more, and live music. The public is encouraged to attend.
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0: incredible talent from Pat Benatar, studying opera at the Juilliard School, and then coming to the crossroads of rock and roll. I think she made the right turn. Her and her husband, Neil Giraldo, incredible guitarist, on tour from time to time. You might want to look that up. The show was always great. Leonard Skinner on the way.
1: 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Here's what's up on this weekend's session of Classic Rock U. I've lined up some serious hair metal mayhem featuring Motley Crue and Poison, some killer hidden gems from AC/DC and Billy Squire. Got a Jumpin' Jack flashback to 1989 that features Aerosmith and Lita Ford. 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

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Good morning, I'm Ed from the Classic Rock 93.9 Morning Show, where we bring you more music in the morning. And today we're at Church Park in downtown Dansville as part of Rally Round the Valley. We're in the gazebo at the end of the area where all the vendors are set up. Nice big studio out here, as big as all outdoors, I guess you could say. But there's a lot of stuff going on today. It looks like it's going to be a beautiful day, sunny and 72. What else could you ask for? The Rally Round the Valley Car Show is getting underway, and that's in the Town Hall parking lot on Clara Barton Street. That goes all the way to 2 p.m. Proceeds are benefiting the Genesee Valley BOCES Rally Round the Valley Auto Trades Award. The Arts and Crafts Show, where we are, goes on right now, too. There's also a kid zone, and the Union Hose Company guys are inflating some bounce houses over here in the park. There's a pickleball tournament going on in the tennis courts on Main Street at Dansville High School. Basket raffle inside Town Hall Auditorium benefiting Dansville Central School District girls sports. Little League will be selling food over at the Little League Field on Knox Street in anticipation of a balloon liftoff today. And a free Saturday night concert tonight at Braeburn on Red Jacket Street with Gabe Stillman, Domino King, and Radwald Howlin' Bolton.

0: There will be food trucks there, and you're encouraged to bring along your lawn chairs. That's all going on in downtown Danceville. It's Rally Round the Valley.
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2: Classic Rock 93.9 weather. Saturday starts with patchy fog, then turns mostly sunny near 74 degrees with light northerly winds. Saturday night stays foggy around 55. Sunday brings partly sunny skies and temperatures in the lower 70s with light northerly winds. Sunday night is mostly clear, then areas of fog around 50. Labor Day starts with areas of fog, then turns sunny in the mid-70s. Currently, it's mostly cloudy and 64 degrees.
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0: Stone Temple Pilots with Big Empty, and Pink Floyd before that, Mother, on Classic Rock 93.9. Good morning, Ed here at Church Park in downtown Dansville, where Rally Round the Valley is going on. We're set up in the gazebo, and we can see all the way down the sidewalk, all the way to the other end where Clara Barton's statue is. But there are craft vendors here, food from the Rotary and the Lions and others. The car show is going on right now at the Town Hall parking lot on Clara Barton Street. Over at the high school, the pickleball tournament's going on, a basket raffle inside Town Hall Auditorium, and don't forget tonight's free Saturday night concert. It starts at 4:30, runs all the way till 10 at Braeburn on Red Jacket Street with Gabe Stillman, Domino King, and Radwald Howlin' Bolton. If you're wandering around the festival, stop by and say hi. I'd be happy to meet you. Ed here from the Classic Rock 93.9 Morning Show. More music is coming up next here on Classic Rock 93.9. We've got some Boston queued up.
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4: It's August 29th, and today in 1981, Foreigner moves into the top 10 with Urgent. Junior Walker performed the song's blistering sax solo, and in 1985, he released his own version of the song. Take a listen. I love that. Let's forget the punchline and hear some more of that Junior Walker. August 29, 1992, U2's Zoo TV tour hits Yankee Stadium in New York. During every concert on the tour, Bono tries to get President George Bush on the phone to discuss foreign policy. He never gets through, but Bush does mention the band while campaigning, saying, quote, "I have nothing against U2, but when it comes to foreign policy, I'll consult with Boris Yeltsin, and Bill Clinton can consult Boy George." Wait a second, George Bush, Boy George? George Bush was Boy George all this time? I'll see you on Twitter at Paul Schaefer.
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Classic Rock 93.9, Aerosmith, Walk This Way. Good morning, Ed here. On a rare Saturday for me, but it's a treat because we're outside at Church Park for Rally Round the Valley. The car show is going on, the arts and crafts show here, live music later on today. We'll tell you all about that in a few moments. Right now, Backman Turner Overdrive on Classic Rock 93.9.

0: ZZ Top, I Thank You on Classic Rock 93.9. Edgar Winter and BTO before that. Ed here at Church Park in downtown Dansville. Why we're here for Rally Round the Valley. Celebrating that today. Perfect weather. It's supposed to be sunny and 72. It's gorgeous right now. I'm near the craft show, the arts and crafts show in the gazebo. Hopefully if you are in the neighborhood, you stop by and say howdy. The arts and crafts show going on right now and across Clara Barton Street at the Town Hall parking lot, Rally Round the Valley car show. Also going on today, the pickleball tournament at Dansville High School's tennis courts on Main Street. A basket raffle is going on inside the Town Hall auditorium, benefiting Dansville Central School District girls sports. Also going on today, a free concert at 4:30 till 10 p.m. at Brayburn on Red Jacket Street with Gabe Stillman, Domino King, and Radwald Howlin' Bolton. We'll keep you updated on what's going on. It's Rally Round the Valley in Dansville. I'm Ed here on Classic Rock 93.9.
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0: Classic Rock 93.9 CCR down on the corner. Ed here, and I'm in Church Park in downtown Dansville for Rally Round the Valley. The arts and crafts show going on right now here at the park, and across Clara Barton Street, the car show going on. They'll have awards on that around 1:30. All the proceeds benefit Genesee Valley BOCES Rally Round the Valley Auto Trades Award. Pickleball tournament today at Dansville High School. Basket raffle going on to benefit Dansville Central School Girls Sports. That's inside the Town Hall Auditorium on Clara Barton Street. And tonight, the free concert at Braeburn with Gabe Stillman, Domino King, and Radwald Howlin' Bolton, which gets underway at 4:30 and runs till 10. It's Rally Round the Valley in downtown Dansville. 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
2: Classic Rock 93.9 weather. Saturday starts with patchy fog, then turns mostly sunny near 74 degrees with light northerly winds. Saturday night stays foggy around 55. Sunday brings partly sunny skies and temperatures in the lower 70s with light northerly winds. Sunday night is mostly clear, then areas of fog around 50. Labor Day starts with areas of fog, then turns sunny in the mid-70s. Currently, it's clear and 66 degrees.
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0: 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Ed here from Church Park in downtown Dansville, where Rally Round the Valley is going on. Right near me, near the gazebo, the arts and crafts show, the car show at Town Hall parking lot on Clara Barton Street. Also inside the basket raffle for Dansville High School girls sports. The Little League will be selling food at Knox Street in hopes of a balloon launch this afternoon, weather permitting. Weather seems pretty good right now, also possibly from Babcock Park today. And the free Saturday night concert with Gabe Stillman, Domino King, and Radwald Howlin' Bolton going on starting at 4:30. Catch it all. It's our annual event in Dansville, Rally Round the Valley, Ed here on Classic Rock 93.9.
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Classic Rock 93.9 Scorpions with the Zoo. Ed here with you outdoors at Church Park in downtown Dansville. I'm in the gazebo looking on the happenings with the arts and crafts show going on as part of Rally Round the Valley, and just across the street, across Claire Barton Street, the annual car show at the town hall parking lot. A terrific collection of stuff there. There was a 1951 Packard, beautiful, nice green color. But there are cars from fairly early on all the way up through a current generation Corvette there for you to check out. Always a lot of fun to do that. Tonight, the free concert on Red Jacket Street at Braeburn with Gabe Stillman, Domino King, and Radwald Hall and Bolton that gets underway at 4:30. We'll tell you about more in a little bit. Something now from Triumph on Classic Rock 93.9.

0: Classic Rock 93.9, Ed with you from Church Park in downtown Dansville. It's Rally Round the Valley. The Arts and Crafts Show is going on right now, right here in the park, and across the street, the annual Rally Round the Valley car show. A whole bunch of vehicles there. Really worth stopping by if you're a car fanatic. Also going on right now, the basket raffle inside the Town Hall Auditorium benefiting Dansville Central School District. Behind me, Union Hose Company has a couple of bounce houses, and kids are having fun with that. Also, Dansville Fire Department Junior EMS has a truck set up and is looking to show people around, so you can stop by and see that too. Pickleball tournament is going on at Dansville High School's tennis courts on Main Street. Later today, from 4:30 to 10, a free Saturday night concert with Gabe Stillman, Domino King, and Radwald Howlin' Bolton going on at Braeburn on Red Jacket Street. There'll be food trucks there, and you can bring your own lawn chairs. No outside alcohol is allowed. And hopefully some balloon liftoffs as balloonists come by, either at the Little League field on Knox Street or over at Babcock Park. It's Rally Round the Valley in Dansville.
1: 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Here's what's up on this weekend's session of Classic Rock U. I've lined up some serious hair metal mayhem featuring Motley Crue and Poison, some killer hidden gems from AC/DC and Billy Squire. Got a Jumpin' Jack flashback to 1989 that features Aerosmith and Lita Ford. 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

0: 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Ed here from the Classic Rock 93.9 Morning Show, where we bring you more music in the morning. We're at Rally Round the Valley in downtown Dansville. The Arts and Crafts Show going on right now. We're hanging out at the gazebo. The car show going on over at the Town Hall parking lot and inside the auditorium at Dansville's, the North Dansville Town Hall Auditorium is a basket raffle benefiting Dansville Central Schools Girls Sports. Around 1:30 is when the car show awards will be presented, and then tonight, 4:30 to 10, a free concert with Gabe Stillman, Domino King, and Radwald Howland Bolton. Check that out. You can bring your own lawn chairs, and there'll be food trucks there too. And we hope we'll see some balloons in the skies around Dansville. It's Rally Round the Valley here in Dansville. I'm Ed from Classic Rock 93.9.
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2: 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Today stays mostly sunny near 74 degrees.

0: Nirvana, all apologies. Ed here on Classic Rock 93.9 at the gazebo in Church Park for Rally Round the Valley. 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

You too with New Year's Day on Classic Rock 93.9. Good afternoon, Ed here, and it's Labor Day weekend, and that means Rally Round the Valley in Dansville. I'm at the gazebo where the Arts and Crafts Show is going on along the sidewalk in Church Park. Crafts and things like maple syrup and honey and baked goods all available here. Folks out checking it out. And across the street, across Clara Barton Street, it's the Rally Round the Valley car show going on right now. We'll tell you about more going on today in just a little bit. Here's Bob Seger.

0: 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It's Rally Round the Valley in downtown Dansville. We're out at Church Park checking things out. Going on over here in the park, where I can see from the gazebo where we're at, is a lot of folks checking out some of the arts and crafts there, plus things like baked goods, honey, maple syrup, plus food from local civic organizations if you want a burger or something like that. Also going on across the street is the Rally Round the Valley Car Show. They're going to be announcing the award winners in about an hour or so. And that should be interesting to pass all of that along. The pickleball tournament going on at Dansville High School at the tennis courts, a basket raffle inside Town Hall Auditorium going on right now. And then later today at 4:30 till 10 p.m., a free Saturday night concert at Braeburn on Red Jacket Street featuring Gabe Stillman, Domino King, and Radwald Howlin' Bolton. There'll be food trucks available, and you can bring lawn chairs, but don't bring any alcohol. Outside alcohol is not allowed at events there. And if the weather cooperates, the sun and the wind and so forth, around 6 or so, some balloon liftoffs are possible from the Little League Field on Knox Street and from Babcock Park. It's Rally Round the Valley, a beautiful day for it in downtown Dansville. 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
1: 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We don't care that half the country's out of work. 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

0: Mott the Hoople with All the Young Dudes on Classic Rock 93.9. Van Halen before that, also some Foreigner in that set. Good afternoon, Ed here on Classic Rock 93.9 from Church Park in downtown Dansville at the Arts and Crafts Show that's part of Rally Round the Valley. Also going on across Clara Barton Street, the annual car show, and they've got a bunch of great looking vehicles there, everything from older stuff all the way up to a recent model Corvette, which is kind of cool to look at. The one that I spotted that really caught my eye was a 51 Packard, but cars from all kinds of decades. Also going on inside the auditorium at the North Dansville Town Hall in Clara Barton Street is the basket raffle benefiting Dansville Central Schools girls sports. If balloons lift off, you can also enjoy some food there. Well, you see them set up, and that's at the Little League Field on Knox Street. Also, Babcock Park may have some balloons lifting off today. And things wrap up this evening from 4:30 to 10 p.m. with a free Saturday night concert at Braeburn on Red Jacket Street with Gabe Stillman, Domino King, and Radwald Howlin' Bolton. Food trucks will be there, and you can bring your own lawn chairs. No outside alcohol is permitted there, though. So that's going on today, Rally Round the Valley in Dansville. Music on the way from Ozzy and Queen on Classic Rock 93.9.
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2: Classic Rock 93.9 weather. Today stays mostly sunny near 74 degrees with light northerly winds. Tonight, patchy fog develops around 55 degrees with light northwesterly winds. Sunday turns partly sunny in the lower 70s with light northerly winds.

0: Queen, Somebody to Love on Classic Rock 93.9. Ed here at Rally Around the Valley in Church Park, where the arts and crafts show is going on. Also, the car show on the other side of the street in the town hall parking lot. Tonight, a free Saturday night concert with Gabe Stillman, Domino King, and Radwald Howlin' Bolton. That is at 4:30 to 10 p.m. at Braeburn on Red Jacket Street. Food trucks will be there, and you can bring your own lawn chairs, too. 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
2: Here's what's happening in the five-county area. The final church service of the season at the Loon Lake Community Chapel on Route 21 between Wayland and Hornell will take place Sunday, September 6th at 10:30. Bob and Bill Lewis will provide the music. The public is welcome to come and worship. There'll be a pair of Red Cross blood drives coming up on Tuesday, September 8th. One will be at Noyes Hospital in Dansville from 10 a.m. till 3:30, and in Hornell at the VFW post at 245 Canastillo Street from 1:30 to 6 p.m. All are asked to come and give the gift of life. The United Methodist Church of Livonia at 21 Summer Street will hold a takeout spaghetti dinner Wednesday, September 9th from 4:30 to 6. All are welcome. And the Canisius Lake Riders will be having a bike raffle on Saturday, September 12th at their club rooms at 6199 Liberty Pole Road in Dansville. There'll be a clam bake, hots and hamburgers, and more, and live music. The public is encouraged to attend.
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That's Aerosmith with Sweet Emotion. I'm Ed, and it's about time for me to pack things up, but I'm going to wander around, rally around the valley a little bit myself, especially over to the car show, which is going to have its awards announced at 1:30. So coming up in not too long from now. The Arts and Crafts Show is still going on in Church Park. Folks enjoying the beautiful weather today. Also, this evening, 4:30 to 10, the free Saturday night concert with Gabe Stillman, Domino King, and Radwald Howlin' Bolton. That's tonight from 4:30 to 10 p.m. at Braeburn on Red Jacket Street. Food trucks will be available there, too. And if everything works out weather-wise, some balloonists will take to the air around 6, we're told. It's Rally Round the Valley Labor Day weekend in Dansville. Hope you get a chance to wander by and have a good time. I'm Ed. It's been fun hanging out here. We got more music on the way now on Classic Rock 93.9 from Heart.

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0: The transition from after Keith Moon. Yeah, that's The Who from the early 80s. Of course, the anniversary, as a matter of fact, 1978, passing of Keith Moon, coming up on Monday. You Better You Bet, Face Dances. You're talking Kenny Jones, John Entwistle still alive before he died before the tour a couple years later. And then you had Roger Daltrey, of course, Pete Townsend. The Who, You Better You Bet. It is last year, You Better You Bet. Rocking you with Kiss, Yes, Alice in Chains, all coming up next.
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0: Detroit, the rockin' city, according to Kiss. Slaster, rocking you at the Police, Joan Jett, ZZ Top, all coming before the top of the hour, and it's a Labor Day weekend. If you're grilling, heads up, pay attention, because now it's gotten even worse. Remember the Cuisinart grill brushes we talked about back in like early spring? It was like probably April, I think it was, maybe in May. Recall for grill brushes sold at Walmart, Amazon, Targets, TJ Maxx, Burlington, everywhere basically, online at Cuisinart. Cuisinart grill brushes, the black plastic, stainless steel, wood handles, sold between 2009 and March of this year, 2026. Why? Well, those small metal wire bristles detaching to the point where people have swallowed metal bristles and had to seek medical treatment to remove the bristles from their digestive tract or throat. Yeah, it's a big deal. It's now up to 3.6 million brushes. You don't want the serious internal injuries. If you have one of those wire brushes and you're not sure, I've got one. I'm not sure if it's a Cuisinart or not. I'm not taking a chance. But if you know it's a Cuisinart, yeah, you might not want to use it.
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2: Classic Rock 93.9 weather. Today stays mostly sunny near 74 degrees with light northerly winds. Tonight, patchy fog develops around 55 degrees with light northwesterly winds. Sunday turns partly sunny in the lower 70s with light northerly winds. Then Sunday night stays mostly clear before areas of fog around 50 degrees. Labor Day starts with areas of fog, then turns sunny in the mid-70s. Currently, it's mostly cloudy and 72 degrees.
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0: Yeah, she had a bad reputation. She was headstrong and wanted to do it her way after she left the Runaways. Ended up doing it her way and got into the Rock and Roll Hall of Fame. Joan Jett and Blackhearts, of course, Classic Rock 93.9. 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

0: The mighty Zep in the ocean on this wonderful Labor Day weekend. I hope you're having a blast and lots of time down, relaxing. For those that work the 2-3 jobs, I hope you're finding some time amongst, in between the gigs. I know some of us that keep running. It's amazing. John Mellencamp. Remember him? His wife, Elaine Irwin, may have forgotten about him because they've been divorced for a while now. 1992, they got married on this. Yeah, John married the supermodel, Elaine Irwin. 18 years they were married. 1992, they got hitched. 2010, they got divorced. But John, of course, joined the likes of David Bowie, Iman, and Billy Joel, Christine Brinkley. So he was a rock star marrying a supermodel. Oh, those were the days, weren't they?
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0: games tomorrow, including the Battle of Washington, University of Washington, and Washington State. You got Lambeau Field, an NFL field featuring Notre Dame and Wisconsin. Then the number 9 and 24 teams wrap up tomorrow, Louisville and Ole Miss. And then Monday, Labor Day, 19th-ranked SMU, Southern Methodist University, and Florida State. So, yeah, we get big-time college football. And the pros, don't worry, they're on Wednesday, Thursday, Sunday, and next Monday.
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2: Classic Rock, 93.9 weather. Today stays mostly sunny near 74 degrees with light northerly winds. Tonight, patchy fog develops around 55 degrees with light northwesterly winds. Sunday turns partly sunny in the lower 70s with light northerly winds. Then Sunday night stays mostly clear before areas of fog around 50 degrees. Labor Day starts with areas of fog, then turns sunny in the mid-70s. Currently, it's mostly cloudy and 75 degrees.
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0: A double shot of a couple guys and their bands. Bob and his Silver Bullet Band, Tom and the Heartbreakers. Lester going to put the pedal to the metal, another superset coming up. Eddie Money, Bad Company, Bon Jovi, and yes, Sammy will get it started. Thank you so much for listening. Have a great Labor Day weekend, my friend.
1: Here's what's happening in the five-county area. The final church service of the season at the Loon Lake Community Chapel on Route 21 between Wayland and Hornell will take place Sunday, September 6th at 10:30. Bob and Bill Lewis will provide the music. The public is welcome to come and worship. There'll be a pair of Red Cross blood drives coming up on Tuesday, September 8th. One will be at Noyes Hospital in Danville from 10 a.m. till 3:30, and in Hornell at the VFW post at 245 Canisteo Street from 1:30 to 6 p.m. All are asked to come and give the gift of life. The United Methodist Church of Livonia at 21 Summer Street will hold a takeout spaghetti dinner Wednesday, September 9th from 4:30 to 6. All are welcome. And the Canisius Lake Riders will be having a bike raffle on Saturday, September 12th at their club rooms at 6199 Liberty Pole Road in Dansville. There'll be a clam bake, hots and hamburgers and more, and live music. The public is encouraged to attend.
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0: some bad company for you. And this guy in Taiwan found himself in a bad situation. He won a civil lawsuit against his wife after catching her in the act of cheating with another man. But what got him was the video evidence. His proof of the infidelity came from a camera that he installed on their robot vacuum cleaner. And since the woman was videoed without her knowledge or consent in her own home, they say that constituted an invasion of her privacy. So the guy got significant financial compensation from it, but he also had to serve a 5-month prison sentence. But I guarantee if you talk to him, he'd say it's worth it.
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0: Stevie Ray Vaughan, and college football kicking off today all across the country. So I figured we could do, you know, a little rock anthem to celebrate that. We'll do it next.
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2: Classic Rock 93.9 weather. Today stays mostly sunny near 74 degrees with light northerly winds. Tonight, patchy fog develops around 55 degrees with light northwesterly winds. Sunday turns partly sunny in the lower 70s with light northerly winds. Then Sunday night stays mostly clear before areas of fog around 50 degrees. Labor Day starts with areas of fog, then turns sunny in the mid-70s. Currently, it's mostly cloudy and 73 degrees.
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0: 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Just a heads up, the next regular board meeting for the town of Springwater, Monday, September 21st, 6:30.
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0: And ZZ Top there, you know, after the loss of Dolly Parton and Tim Curry and others, you see these memes on social media with different older entertainers wrapped in bubble wrap, like saying protect them at all cost. I would say Billy Gibbons is one of those, and Phil Collins, definitely one of those. We'll do Phil, something from his solo career next.
1: 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Here's what's up on this weekend's session of Classic Rock U. I've lined up some serious hair metal mayhem featuring Motley Crue and Poison, some killer hidden gems from AC/DC and Billy Squire. Got a Jumpin' Jack flashback to 1989 that features Aerosmith and Lita Ford. 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

0: some Zeppelin with Robert Plant, arguably one of the best frontmen in rock music. A lot of people say if Zeppelin hadn't been there first, we may not have seen 80s rock the way that we did, because so many of the frontmen in the 80s kind of, you know, pattern themselves after Robert Plant. Ted Nugent on the way. We'll do Metallica next.
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2: Classic Rock 93.9 weather. Tonight stays mostly cloudy. Then patchy fog develops with temperatures around 55 degrees and light northerly winds. Sunday starts with patchy fog, then turns partly sunny with a temperature in the lower 70s and a slight chance of precipitation. Sunday night stays mostly clear before areas of fog with lows around 50 degrees. Labor Day brings areas of fog, then mostly sunny skies and mid-70s. Currently, it's cloudy and 73 degrees.
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0: Nugent, cat scratch fever. I have so many outside cats, y'all. Like, the feral community just continues to grow. I've gotten some of them spayed, neutered. Working on the rest, but yeah, hopefully I can get all the mamas caught, not my in the problem. But yeah, because of that, all the cats outside, you know, I'm kind of leery of leaving or going anywhere on vacation, and I'm not the only one. They did a poll asking people if they felt guilty leaving their pets to go on vacation, and a bunch of people said that they did. Yeah, I'm like, good, I'm not alone. I'm not the only crazy person. 47 admitted they worry about their pets' well-being the whole time they're gone. 27% said they find it hard to fully enjoy a trip. But yeah, the survey of 2,000 pet owners revealed about 73% are more likely to take a road trip just so they can take their pet along with them. I'm definitely in that group. Stay put. I got Twisted Sister next.
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0: The theme song for Lottery Players, Journey there. Stay close. I got Ozzy on the way. We'll do Pink Floyd next.
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2: Classic Rock, 93.9 weather. Tonight stays mostly cloudy. Then patchy fog develops with temperatures around 55 degrees and light northerly winds. Sunday starts with patchy fog, then turns partly sunny, with a temperature in the lower 70s and a slight chance of precipitation. Sunday night stays mostly clear before areas of fog, with lows around 50 degrees. Labor Day brings areas of fog, then mostly sunny skies in mid-70s. Currently, it's mostly clear and 72 degrees.
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4: Hey, baby, little Steven here. We don't care that half the country's out of work. We are celebrating Labor Day and all the good working people of this country with a working-class dance party in the Underground Garage this week. Joining us will be the Animals, the Knickerbockers, Them, the Stones, the Chambers Brothers, the Hollies. You gotta come find out what Major Lance, Julius Caesar, and the Blue Meanies have in common. 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

0: And if you were wondering, no, the Aussie tune, I don't know, was not influenced by Fast Times at Ridgemont High. Where Spicoli said, I don't know, and put it on the board. No, I don't know. The song with Ozzy came out in 1980. It was on the Blizzard of Oz album. So just want to clear that up. Motley Crue straight ahead. Let's see. We've got Foreigner next.
1: Here's what's happening in the five-county area. The final church service of the season at the Loon Lake Community Chapel on Route 21 between Wayland and Hornell will take place Sunday, September 6th at 10:30. Bob and Bill Lewis will provide the music. The public is welcome to come and worship. There'll be a pair of Red Cross blood drives coming up on Tuesday, September 8th. One will be at Noyes Hospital in Danville from 10 a.m. till 3:30, and in Hornell at the VFW post at 245 Canisteo Street from 1:30 to 6 p.m. All are asked to come and give the gift of life. The United Methodist Church of Livonia at 21 Summer Street will hold a takeout spaghetti dinner Wednesday, September 9th from 4:30 to 6. All are welcome. And the Canisius Lake Riders will be having a bike raffle on Saturday, September 12th at their club rooms at 6199 Liberty Pole Road in Dansville. There'll be a clam bake, hots and hamburgers, and more, and live music. The public is encouraged to attend.
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0: George Thorogood and the Destroyers. Who do I love these days? That's easy. Guy Ritchie. The Gentleman, season 2. Just started watching it yesterday. And they put all the episodes out there, so you don't have to wait week to week. And they've also announced that season 3 is about to start filming, so we don't have to wait 2 freaking years between seasons like we did this past time. Aerosmith's coming up. We got The Who next.
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0: Isn't it crazy how the meaning of that song changes as you get older? You know, you hear it when you're young. Yeah, I just want to celebrate, party. And then when you get older, I just want to celebrate another day of living. Timeless. Eagles coming up. We'll do Def Leppard next.
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2: Classic Rock, 93.9 weather. Tonight stays mostly cloudy. Then patchy fog develops with temperatures around 55 degrees and light northerly winds. Sunday starts with patchy fog, then turns partly sunny with a temperature in the lower 70s and a slight chance of precipitation. Sunday night stays mostly clear before areas of fog with lows around 50 degrees. Labor Day brings areas of fog, then mostly sunny skies and mid-70s. Currently, it's clear and 73 degrees.
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0: Requested Rush. Stay close, okay? I got Fog Hat on the way.
1: Hey, it's your Professor of Rock. Here's what's up on this weekend's session of Classic Rock U. I've lined up some serious hair metal mayhem featuring Motley Crue and Poison, some killer hidden gems from AC/DC and Billy Squire. Got a Jumpin' Jack flashback to 1989 that features Aerosmith and Lita Ford. 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

0: That's my song. That's the song. I hear it, mood instantly improves. I think we all have a song like that, but God, Boston has more than one, but that's my favorite. Queensryche coming up. We'll do Bad Company next.
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2: Classic Rock 93.9 weather. Tonight stays mostly cloudy. Then patchy fog develops with temperatures around 55 degrees and light northerly winds. Sunday starts with patchy fog, then turns partly sunny, with a temperature in the lower 70s and a slight chance of precipitation. Sunday night stays mostly clear before areas of fog, with lows around 50 degrees. Labor Day brings areas of fog, then mostly sunny skies and mid-70s. Currently, it's clear and 72 degrees.
3: 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Rally Round the Valley has your Saturday night covered. Head to Braeburn on Red Jacket Street in Dansville for food trucks starting at 4:30 and a free night of live music with Gabe Stillman, Domino King, and Radwald Howlin' Bolton. Bring your lawn chairs, bring your friends, and spend Saturday night at Rally Round the Valley in Dansville.
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5: 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Labor Day deals are on now at Lowe's. 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Soil offer excludes Alaska and Hawaii.
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Yeah, that was their power ballad contribution. They have so many awesome songs. And Jeff Tate, he's on tour, the original lead singer of Queensryche.

0: And I saw that he's calling, I think, his last go-round, his last tour that he's going to do. So if you get a chance to see him, you definitely want to do that. Stay put, okay? I got the Kinks coming up.
1: It's a blast from the past.
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4: It's August 29th, and today in 1981, Foreigner moves into the top 10 with Urgent. Junior Walker performed the song's blistering sax solo, and in 1985, he released his own version of the song. Take a listen. You know, I love that. Let's forget the punchline and hear some more of that Junior Walker. August 29, 1992, U2's Zoo TV tour hits Yankee Stadium in New York. During every concert on the tour, Bono tries to get President George Bush on the phone to discuss foreign policy. He never gets through, but Bush does mention the band while campaigning, saying, quote, "I have nothing against U2, but when it comes to foreign policy, I'll consult with Boris Yeltsin, and Bill Clinton can consult Boy George." Wait a second, George Bush, Boy George? George Bush was Boy George all this time? I'll see you on Twitter at Paul Schaefer.
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